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0: started.
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I'd crumble into rust, I'd fade into the dust. I bought the lie that someday I would finally have enough.

Tower surrounded Jerusalem during the reign of the righteous King Hezekiah. And as the Assyrian commander was boasting about his accomplishments and what small matter it would be for him to destroy Jerusalem, God has a message for the Assyrians, including their king, and it's found in Isaiah 37, verses 26 to 29. Have you not heard that I determined it long ago? I planned from days of old what now I bring to pass, that you should make fortified cities crash into heaps of ruins.

shady backroom deal gets an unworthy candidate into the last place at medical school, and we are denied. I mean, I could go on, and no doubt you could add examples of your own. Sometimes suffering is the result of the sinful deeds that others do, and not only do we suffer, but we not only struggle with loss, but also with bitterness because of what has been done. And where is God in all of that?

magazine, featuring engaging and thoughtful writings from Dr. John, Laugh Again's Phil Calloway, and guest authors discussing critical themes of faith. And while you're there, sign up for audio mail and have the daily Bible teaching program delivered conveniently to your inbox 5 days a week. There's so much more to discover. Search

Let him sit alone in silence when it is laid on him. Let him put his mouth in the dust. There may yet be hope. Let him give his cheek to the one who strikes, and let him be filled with insults. For the Lord will not cast off forever. For though he caught

always seem to win, he said. They become prosperous, and they have all their needs met, and they even live to old age without any recompense in this life. And so, he says, they scoff and they speak with

0: As of today, 6 of the 9 council members have confirmed that they'll be seeking re-election. Those who have entered the race include Mayor John Taylor and Deputy Mayor Tom Vey. Those interested in running have until August 21st to apply. The town of Gravenhurst is preparing for the future. Mayor Heidi Lorenz has announced that council will be reviewing and updating its town official plan as they prepare for the next 30 years. A special meeting for residents has been scheduled inside council chambers June 16th as they look to create the shared vision for the community. In sports, the Barrie Colts open the OHL final in Kitchener with a 5-2 loss to the Rangers. NHL playoffs, the Montreal Canadiens. They open their second round matchup with the Buffalo Sabres with a 4-2 loss, while the Anaheim Ducks held on to a 3-1 victory over Vegas. And MLB, the Toronto Blue Jays, they were shut out 3-0 by the Tampa Bay Rays. We have some sunshine to enjoy today. Traffic and weather are next.
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1: Mix of sun and cloud today, going to get up to a high of 10. Owen Sound sitting at 2.

0: Yeah, a paddle. Somebody will get a goose egg on their head.
1: Just stop talking and try it.
0: Well, go according to Pickleball Canada, which is another big thing. Wow. There's like 1.5 million Canadians playing it.
1: Yeah.
0: As of this year.
1: It's big.
0: It's jumped 57%.
1: They're trying to turn bigger department stores that are no longer there, like Hudson's Bay, into pickleball courts.
2: Well, they've done that here in Barrie.
1: Yes.
2: That's the old Sears.
1: That's right.
0: Pickleplex.
2: Yeah.
0: Yeah. So now there's going to be an official Team Canada this year?
2: It's probably going to get to the Olympics at some point.
0: You think so?
2: I think so.
1: Todd's mind is blown.
0: All right. So my question is, if you've played it, tell us if you're

0: Trent each year. In return, these students will work as nurses anywhere in Eastern Ontario after graduation.
1: That was Minister of Universities and Colleges, Nolan Quinn. Funding's been announced for a new elementary school in Meaford. The province is providing about $20 million for the new school, which the Blue Water District School Board says will be able to accommodate up to 340 students. The new school will be built on Aiken Street and will be used for those in kindergarten to grade 3 and will be open by September 2029. Most of Newmarket Town Council is looking to return in the fall. The nomination period for the 2026 municipal election opened May 1st, and as of today, 6 of the 9 council members have confirmed that they'll be seeking re-election. Those who have entered the race include Mayor John Taylor and Deputy Mayor Tom Vey. Those interested in running have until August 21st to apply. The town of Gravenhurst is preparing for the future. Mayor Heidi Lorenz has announced that council will be reviewing and updating its town official plan as they prepare for the next 30 years. A special meeting for residents has been scheduled inside council chambers June 16th as they look to create the shared vision for the community. From the News Patrol, a high school group was able to use skills recently learned to save an injured hiker. The grade 11 girls were on a 4-day hike and came across a man who had fallen and broke his leg. Before going on their hike, the girls learned how to prepare for this sort of situation, and they put their training to use by building a stretcher from scratch and then working together for 2 hours to bring the injured man to safety. In sports, the very cold

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0: 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It's 6:22. Good morning. 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
1: Mix of sun and cloud today, a high of 10. 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

Taylor and Deputy Mayor Tom Vey. Those interested in running have until August 21st to apply. The town of Gravenhurst is preparing for the future. Mayor Heidi Lorenz has announced that council will be reviewing and updating its town official plan as they prepare for the next 30 years. A special meeting for residents has been scheduled inside council chambers June 16th as they look to create the shared vision for the community. In sports, the Barrie Colts open the OHL final in Kitchener with a 5-2 loss to the Rangers. NHL playoffs, the Montreal Canadiens. They opened their second round matchup with the Buffalo Sabres with a 4-2 loss, while the Anaheim Ducks held on to a 3-1 victory over Vegas. And MLB, the Toronto Blue Jays, they were

0: Out your name.
1: It's 6:38. Coming up later this half hour, we're going to tell you about another unique way that you can help support Life 100.3. Right now, it's time for today's Word of Life, 1 Peter 1, verses 15 and 16.
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0: opportunity to explore the city, ride transit, and enjoy an active summer.
1: Oh, cool.
0: Yes, this is called License to Ride. So applications are open now for that program, which offers Barrie youth access and free rides on Barrie Transit and access to free recreational opportunities from July 1st to September 7th.
1: I like that. Just getting to jump on the bus.
0: Yeah.
2: Get out there.
1: Go explore.
0: Absolutely.
1: Mm-hmm. Spend some time out there.
0: More than 1,700 kids used this last summer for drop-in.

0: Listener supported Christian Radio Life 100.3. That's Joshua Ali, and you made it. Good morning. It's 6:48 on the Get Up and Go show with Todd, Shirley, and Mike.
1: Sunny with a few clouds across central Ontario, a high of 10 right now.

0: they can actually make sure that their families thrive and their communities thrive.
1: All we need to know now is how to do this, how to get involved, and how to connect up so that we can support these moms. How do we do that?
0: Sure. 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
1: Good morning. A 2-month-long drug investigation has ended.

0: In sports, the Barrie Colts open the OHL final in Kitchener with a 5-2 loss to the Rangers. NHL playoffs, the Montreal Canadiens. They opened their second round matchup with the Buffalo Sabres with a 4-2 loss, while the Anaheim Ducks held on to a 3-1 victory over Vegas. And MLB, the Toronto Blue Jays, they were shut out 3-0 by the Tampa Bay Rays. We have some sunshine to enjoy today. Traffic and weather are next.
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1: 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Good morning. It's 7:20 on the Get Up and Go show with Todd Shirley. Mike.

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1: Good morning. A two-month-long drug investigation has ended with charges in Barrie. Tactical officers with Barrie Police executed a search warrant.

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1: Ontario's Christian Superstation, Life 100.3, Jeremy Rosato, and Keep Holding On. It's 7:53. Good morning. It's the Get Up and Go Show with Todd, Shirley, and Mike. And as far as

0: and at Teston Road. Southbound 404 backed up through Newmarket. Highway 26 is off to a good start. 6 and 10 are both moving well. No delays to deal with along 35-115. It's a decent drive along Highway 12, and Highway 11 is a pretty good commute. Central Ontario weather, it'll be mainly sunny today and a high of 10. Tonight, mainly cloudy, low minus 2. And tomorrow, cloudy, slight chance of showers and a high of 11. In Owen Sound, it's 2 degrees, 3 in Huntsville. Newmarket sitting at 4. 4 degrees at Peterborough and Barrie, it's 5. I'm Mike Poirier from the Life 100.3 News Center. 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
3: Coming up, Mike Poirier's got some stuff you didn't know.
0: And there's a race that is pretty unique, and I feel like we need to dive into this one.
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0: 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Katie Nicole, and have your way. It's 8:20. Good morning. It's the Get Up and Go show with Todd, Shirley, and Mike.
1: At least a foot and a half of sunshine out there right now across central Ontario. High of 10, Owen Sound 4, Newmarket 5, and right here in Barrie, it's a steamy 6 degrees.

0: 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That's the color and no such thing as hopeless. It's 8:40. Good morning. It's the Get Up and Go show with Todd, Shirley, and Mike.
1: Beautiful sunshine right now, high of 10, and right now it's 6.

0: and it's supporting women's businesses here, but then all proceeds from the care package go to supporting mothers' clubs and mothers' businesses in Sierra Leone.
1: That's interesting, yeah, because I was reading it helps promote literacy for them, but

0: Dougie Eustace.
1: 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That's Forrest Frank, and Never Get Used to This. Good morning. 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

0: 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How does he do that?
1: Well, she was a shady lady with fearless faith.
0: Wow.
1: And I love knowing that about Rahab. And what is interesting is, you know, women deal with shame. And I mean, even as I say that, I'm thinking of shameful things in my own past that I'm like, ugh.
0: Do you deal with shame or you load yourself up with it?
1: You ignore it.

0: but that a person's heart who changes toward God, I don't think there's much that he will not forgive you for, right? Blasphemy,
1: right. Yeah.
0: Says it's the only thing. So just a good reminder for people to press toward God.
1: Yeah. And he promises to take our sins as far as east is from the west. Yeah.

0: raising your kids, you're in survival mode. 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
1: Mm. Now, where was that coming from? I mean, that
0: losing
1: thought
0: your temper,
1: every day.
0: Not playing with them, not enjoying

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The counsel of the ungodly. To be ungodly means to live your life minus God. Now, the Bible says the counsel of the ungodly is the beginning place in the downward spiral. So it's a lifestyle, you see, but it starts listening to the counsel, kind of falling into the pattern, and then settling in to the lifestyle. That's the downward pull of influence. Notice the second category, the momentum of involvement. Notice the three words. First you walk, then you stand, and then you sit. Now remember, what is the psalmist saying? Blessed is the man who doesn't get caught up in the gravitational pull of evil in his life. Here's the third issue of momentum. First of all, it's influence. Then it's involvement. And thirdly, there's a momentum of intensity. Notice, he moves from ungodly to sinner to scornful.

Just like a tree is nourished by the constant supplies of water, without which under the blistering sun the tree would surely die, so the life that is rooted in the Word of God will also be established, and it will be strong. When you get your roots down deep into God's Word, it's like the tree sending its roots down deep into the water next to the stream, and it grows strong. Not only will you discover that your strength comes from God's Word, but you will discover that your stability comes from God's Word. Watch this. A fruit tree that is planted by the banks of the river suggests stability. That's what the whole image is about here in the psalm. The tree is firmly rooted in the soil so that it can resist the storm. There are trees that are standing today, I am told, that were here when this country was discovered. And they have stood strong through the Civil War, through all kinds

system of human values that we can believe in and devote ourselves to because we know they are true. I thought to myself, where have you been? The Bible's been around here a long time. That's the system of believable human values that are true. And the secular humanists don't even know it exists. But people who sink their roots down deep into this book will find strength and stability and spontaneity. And yes, there's one last thing. They will also find success. Look, it brings forth its fruit in its season, and whatever he does shall prosper. You want to be prosperous and successful? The Word of God says this is how you do it. Get your spiritual roots down deep into the Word of God. You say, does that mean that if I become a practicing study

blows away. Isn't God an incredible artist? Is there any picture you've ever seen that more graphically describes the difference in lifestyle between a person who's firmly rooted in the Word of God and a person who's captured with the fantasies of the day and just floats around on any wind that happens to blow? He can't stand in the time of trouble because there's no stability. But notice the scripture also says he can't stand in the day of judgment. And I read that with such great interest because this is what it means. It means that when the believer comes before the Lord in judgment, he stands there, not proud, not arrogant, but looking into the face of his Lord because he knows it's okay.

0: and two destinies, and happiness is at the end of one road. Blessed, incredible are the blessednesses of the righteous man. Happy is the man that trusts in his God.
1: Amen. Amen. What a good place to end our discussion from Psalm 1. Tomorrow, we're going to go to another famous psalm, Psalm 19, and answer this question: how can one book change my life? How can one book change my life? Psalm 19. Do you ever wish that you could

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0: Coast Christian Superstation, Life 100.3, and Less Like Me, Zach Williams. As that song was playing, I was really thinking of how the world will teach us to do things like look out for ourselves first. Always climb higher. If somebody does something wrong, get even. Make sure that you win every time. And that could feel pretty natural for all of us, whatever comes our way. But when you open up the Bible, it sounds totally different. Look at Philippians 2. Do nothing, nothing out of selfish ambition, but in humility, value others above yourselves. Wait, what? So if the world says promote yourself, Jesus says humble yourself. The world says get ahead, Jesus says serve. It's like we're constantly hearing two different voices and they don't agree. So following Jesus today just means this. When those voices clash, you choose him. Choose Jesus every time. Matt Maher, What a Friend, is coming up.
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2: 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I'm Jonathan McKee with Plugged In by Focus on the Family.
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After the winter we had, I guess it seems like a victory. If not, you know it's coming. Eventually. I think. 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

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I hope you're not letting that song by Crowder just kind of float by without processing what's happening, because God has a history of showing up. If we look back in the Bible, David

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Today's word of life is Galatians 2:21. I do not set aside the grace of God, for if righteousness could be gained through the law, Christ died for nothing. Galatians 2:21. That's today's word of life.

0: 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Hey, that's it for me. 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

0: Good afternoon. It's 12 o'clock on Thursday, May 7th. I'm Mike Poirier from the Life 100.3 News Center. One person's in hospital following a house fire in Vaughan. Firefighters were called to home on Ellerby Square last night near Kipling and Highway 7. A 68-year-old man suffered unknown injuries and was transported to hospital, according to York Regional Police. The fire is not believed to be suspicious, but the Ontario Fire Marshal's office has been called in to investigate. Ontario is looking to speed up the process for vulnerable sector checks. Solicitor General Michael Kerzner was in Barrie this morning to announce that legislation will be tabled to make it easier for those looking for a police check to receive one in a more timely manner.
1: When those checks take weeks or months, the impact is real. It can delay hiring. It can slow access to critical services. It can prevent people from volunteering.
0: Kerzner says the improved process will have a ripple effect in our communities and the economy. Nursing programs at Trent and Fleming are getting a boost. The province is investing $15 million to help train new nurses with the goal of them staying to serve patients locally.
2: This expansion, we're covering the cost of tuition, books, and more for 1,500 students at Fleming and Trent each year. In return, these students will work as nurses anywhere in Eastern Ontario after graduation.
0: That was Minister of Universities and Colleges, Nolan Quinn. Funding's been announced for a new elementary school in Meaford. The province is providing about $20 million for the new school, which the Blue Water District School Board says will be able to accommodate up to 340 students. The new school would be built on Aiken Street and will be used for those in kindergarten to grade 3 and will be open by September 2029. Lake of Bays Councillor Nancy Tapley will not be running in the fall election. Tapley currently represents the Franklin Ward, and she announced on social media that she's retiring from municipal politics. Tapley's been on council for the last 28 years and is thankful for her time as she's been able to spend serving her community. The town of Gravenhurst is preparing for the future. Mayor Heidi Lorenz has announced that council will be reviewing and updating the town's official plan as they prepare for the next 30 years. A special meeting for residents has been scheduled inside council chambers June 16th as they look to create a shared vision for Gravenhurst. From the Gnews Patrol, two goats are being credited for helping rescuers locate a trapped family. Last month, an EF4 tornado ripped through a community in Oklahoma, damaging dozens of homes and structures. The Sloat family went into their cellar and feared the worst for their two goats, Percy and Penny, who were inside a metal structure. After the tornado passed, they were trapped inside the cellar and surprised to hear goat noises outside. Percy and Perry, they were standing on top of the debris, and they got the attention of firefighters.

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Because God doesn't leave us love notes in the sky, and since we can't see His caring hands, and because we pray to an invisible God, sometimes we're tempted to question His sovereign control. Today on Insight for Living, Chuck Swindoll traces the ordained footsteps of an Old Testament favorite. Chuck's series is called Esther, A Woman of Strength and Dignity. And in today's study, we're reminded that God is like a fresh breeze, always in motion and working His will, though invisible to the human eye.

counseled him to do. If it pleases the king, let a royal edict be issued by him, and let it be written in the laws of Persia and Media, so that it cannot be repealed, that Vashti may no longer come into the presence of King Ahasuerus. And let the king give her royal position to another who is more worthy than she. Now on to chapter 2, verse 1. After these things, when the anger of King Ahasuerus had subsided, he remembered Vashti and what she had done and what had been decreed against her. Then the king's attendants who served him said, "Let beautiful young virgins be sought for the king. Let the king appoint overseers in all the provinces of his kingdom, that they may gather every beautiful young virgin to the citadel of Susa, to the harem, into the custody of Haggai, the king's

we would have never guessed or been able to predict. God not only moves in unusual ways, he also moves, I'm convinced, on uneventful days. I think he is just as involved in the mundane events as he is in the miraculous. I believe his hand is in it all. To quote that great theologian, Howie Stevenson, God moves among the casseroles. I love that line. Just the basic events of life. Let me show you a case in point. Let me illustrate from the scriptures a perfect example of an unknown young woman whose life had nothing to do with the events we're going to spend our time looking at for the next number of minutes. And yet in God's tapestry, he was weaving together an unknown

David, Samuel is here to speak to you. And he learned before dark he would be the next king of Israel. F.B. Meyer has said it so well. Fit yourself for God's service. Be faithful, he writes. He will presently appoint thee in some unlikely quarter, in a shepherd's hut or in an artisan's cottage. God has his prepared and appointed instrument. As yet the shaft is hidden in his quiver, in the shadow of his hand, but at the precise moment at which it will tell with the greatest effect, it will be produced and launched on the air. One of these mornings, God will step into your child's life and say, "This is the day I launch you." Some of us need to hear that today, don't we? One of these days, God will step on the earth scene and say, "This is your last day on earth.

And along with this, there was plenty of drinking. Drinks were served in golden vessels of various kind, and the royal wine was plentiful according to the king's bounty. Hold nothing back. Bring it on. Let them have all they want for 7 days. This went on. The drinking was done according to the law. There was no

have nothing in mind but lust is not submission, it's slavery. And it's still slavery. And it isn't right. And I applaud Vashti for her courageous decision. Marriage does not give a husband the right or the license to fulfill his basest fantasies by using his wife as a thing.

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at dinner. And also, keep bringing Jesus into your conversations. So what happens? When you begin to magnify the place of the Word of God in your home, and you're continually talking about Jesus in your conversations, at some point, at the right age, and you'll know that,

Bible, about 40 of them, that admonish us to plan ahead. And part of that planning, from a financial perspective, would be financial planning and saving for retirement, and then eventually at a later date, doing some estate planning. So let's consider some of the

Ontario's Christian Superstation Life 100.3. That was Matthew Parker with Ebb and Flow. Good evening. It's Michael Onley here with you. 519. Well, there's something refreshing about that song from Matthew Parker. Matthew, he actually said that the song came from the

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1: Today's word of life is 1 Peter 1:15-16. But just as he who called you is holy, so be holy in all you do. For it is written, be holy, because I am holy. This is for the bus.

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That was Blessing Offer with Lift Me Up. It is 5:55. Good evening. It's Michael Onley here with you. How are you doing today? Did you enjoy the sunshine? Get some fresh air? It wasn't fully clear blue skies, but...

at 607 with a life weather update. Well, that was a beautiful one today. Not too warm, not too cold, just kind of middle ground, right? Tonight, partly cloudy and a low of -2. Here's me, the kingdom.

Fan 614. There are parents everywhere tonight trying to balance dinner, activities, homework, and somehow still get outside for a little bit with the kids. Ladies and gentlemen, sunshine after six. Oh, it's great. Here's Jeremy Camp on Life.

0: Ontario's Christian Superstation, Life 100.3. That was Pat Barrett with I've Got a Fire. Good evening. It's Michael Lonley here with you. Hope you're doing well. Well, there is a principle in life that shows up everywhere if you look closely enough. What you water grows. Did you know that? Believe it or not, yeah. And it applies to everything. Relationships, habits, mindset. Whatever you consistently give your attention to, energy, and focus will begin, okay, to expand over time. I know that's crazy, right? It's hard to believe, but it's true. And that means if you water negativity, you guessed it, negativity grows. And if you water fear, let's add some more fear into your life because it grows. And but at the same time, though, it's true in the opposite direction. Think about it. If you water faith, it grows. If you water truth in the word daily, it grows. If you water your relationship with God, that is the most important one. It deepens in ways that suddenly begin to shape everything else in your life. Galatians chapter 6, verse 7 says, a man reaps what he sows. And that is not just about actions. It is about patterns. So take a moment today and evaluate what you are feeding. Simple as that. Because you are always planting something. So be intentional. Choose wisely, because what you water today, you will live in tomorrow.
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2: The proof of the resurrection of Jesus Christ is one of the greatest attested facts of history.
3: Billy Graham.
2: Yes, for centuries the Old Testament prophets looked down through the corridors of time and predicted that Christ would rise again. They predicted every event in his life, and Jesus fulfilled every event according to prophecy. Secondly, we have the documented testimony of those who were eyewitnesses to his resurrection.
3: What does that mean for you? Well, it means there's proof that Jesus isn't a made-up fairy tale. He's real, and he died on a cross to forgive your sins. If you believe in Jesus, you can live with God forever.

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2: Decision Minute is a presentation of Emmanuel Berry. 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
1: Yeah. Hey, I was stuck inside the paper.

at 6:43, a lot of garages are turning into hangout spots again right now. Doors open, music playing, people slowly getting back into spring mode. Ah, I love it. Cheers, Blanca. I'm Life.

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1: 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That was Andrew Rip with I Do It Again. 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Well, that's going to do it for me. I'm Michael Onley. Be sure to enjoy your Thursday evening. Praise and worship at night. It is coming up. But first, I'm going to close out this show with Benjamin William Hastings. And that's the thing about praise.
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3: I'm Jonathan McKee, and you're listening to Plugged In. 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
3: 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I'm Jonathan McKee with Plugged In by Focus on the Family.
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It's time to praise. Psalm 145, verse 3 says, "Great is the Lord, and greatly to be praised." 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